0: You scream, I scream, we all scream for ice cream. And more tunes. The music is on the way, but you're on your own for the ice cream. This is the Beach Boogie and Blues Radio Network.
1: NCN News, I'm Melissa Bale. AP Washington correspondent Sagar Magani reports the Federal Reserve has voted to keep its key interest rate unchanged again, with some opposition.
2: The Federal Reserve has kept its key interest rate unchanged for a fifth straight meeting, but not all committee members agreed.
3: I asked for a good family fight and I got one.
2: Chair Kevin Warsh says three members wanted a quarter point hike to fight persistently high inflation. Warsh says the markets have been reacting to real-time economic data and not the Fed forecasting its next moves.
3: Market participants are learning to play the ball, not the referee.
2: President Trump's been pressuring the Fed and his new hand-picked chair to reduce rates.
4: He's got a board, and it's a political board, and they want to keep rates up.
2: Fed officials likely want to see more economic data before changing the rate. The central bank's preferred inflation measure will come out next week. Sagar Magani, Washington.
1: The U.S. Immigration and Customs Enforcement entered into an agreement with a Florida company to activate a detention center in eastern North Carolina. The GEO group said Wednesday that it agreed to a five-year support services contract with ICE. The sweeping North Carolina elections package took a different shape Tuesday as Senate Republicans divided a House-passed bill into two separate measures, advancing both through the Senate in a single day. State Senator Mujtaba Mohammed, Democrat from Mecklenburg County, said this.
5: Majority of our races, especially in this body, are decided in the primary and for Congress as well, not even the general election. So my concerns are during those times when you have more competitive races, there might be a higher turnout. You're probably going to see longer lines on certain early voting days, and you might see longer lines on election day.
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10: 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Thank you. Boy, I hope this woman don't take me through no changes today, because I had a hard day today, man. 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
1: NCN News, I'm Gail Hurd. Funeral services for the late U.S. Senator Lindsey Graham took place over 2 days, including Wednesday. Following Washington, D.C. memorials, he was laid to rest after a final service in South Carolina.
2: With an Air Force flyover and powerful friends remembering him as someone who never stopped working for the state he loved, South Carolina Governor Henry McMaster.
3: Lindsey Graham understood the hopes and dreams and needs of his state.
2: Former Representative Trey Gowdy.
4: It wasn't the trappings of office that he cared about. It was the work.
2: Graham died after a visit to Ukraine as he was seeking tougher sanctions against Russia.
4: He was on a trip, what turned out to be his last trip, trying to broker peace.
2: Senator Graham was 71 years old. I'm Lisa Dwyer.
1: Iran has launched a barrage of missiles at American forces in the Middle East. The U.S., meanwhile, partnered with Saudi Arabia on Wednesday to strike Iran-backed militias in neighboring Iraq, killing at least 20 fighters. Iraqi militia officials said 6 Ukrainian advisors were also killed in the U.S.-Saudi strikes. The flare-up after several days of relative calm raised the risk of a return to an all-out war. It also underscored the difficulty of winding down a 5-month conflict that has jolted the world economy and is deeply unpopular among Americans. And the Federal Reserve left its key interest rate unchanged Wednesday despite persistently high inflation and a spike in energy prices caused by the Iran war. The Fed's rate-setting committee reached a 9-3 decision after 2 days of deliberations. A strong storm swept across North Carolina Tuesday, bringing down trees and paralyzed, knocking out electricity to thousands of homes and businesses and prompting tornado warnings across the same areas. There were 14,000 power outages at one point, and Duke Energy spokesperson Zach Vavrika told WLOS.
5: 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That can be a dangerous situation.
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0: Is more music on the way? Why, yes. Yes, it is. Hang on for more Beach Boogie and Blues.
1: NCN News, I'm Melissa Vail. AP Washington correspondent Sagar Magani reports the Federal Reserve has voted to keep its key interest rate unchanged again, with some opposition.
2: The Federal Reserve has kept its key interest rate unchanged for a fifth straight meeting, but not all committee members agreed.
3: I asked for a good family fight and I got one.
2: Chair Kevin Warsh says three members wanted a quarter point hike to fight persistently high inflation. Warsh says the markets have been reacting to real-time economic data and not the Fed forecasting its next moves.
3: Market participants are learning to play the ball, not the referee.
2: President Trump's been pressuring the Fed and his new hand-picked chair to reduce rates.
4: He's got a board, and it's a political board, and they want to keep rates up.
2: Fed officials likely want to see more economic data before changing the rate. The central bank's preferred inflation measure will come out next week. Sagar Magani, Washington.
1: The U.S. Immigration and Customs Enforcement entered into an agreement with a Florida company to activate a detention center in eastern North Carolina. The GEO group said Wednesday that it agreed to a five-year support services contract with ICE. The sweeping North Carolina elections package took a different shape Tuesday as Senate Republicans divided a House-passed bill into two separate measures, advancing both through the Senate in a single day. State Senator Mujtaba Mohammed, a Democrat from Mecklenburg County, said this.
5: Majority of our races, especially in this body, are decided in the primary and for Congress as well, not even the general election. So my concerns are during those times when you have more competitive races, there might be a higher turnout. You're probably going to see longer lines on certain early voting days, and you might see longer lines on election day.
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0: This is the Beach Boogie and Blues Radio Network, keeping the Carolina coast dancing. We'll be right back after this.
1: NCN News, I'm Melissa Bale. AP Washington correspondent Sagar Magani reports the Federal Reserve has voted to keep its key interest rate unchanged again, with some opposition.
2: The Federal Reserve has kept its key interest rate unchanged for a fifth straight meeting, but not all committee members agreed.
3: I asked for a good family fight and I got one.
2: Chair Kevin Warsh says three members wanted a quarter point hike to fight persistently high inflation. Warsh says the markets have been reacting to real-time economic data and not the Fed forecasting its next moves.
3: Market participants are learning to play the ball, not the referee.
2: President Trump's been pressuring the Fed and his new hand-picked chair to reduce rates.
4: He's got a board, and it's a political board, and they want to keep rates up.
2: Fed officials likely want to see more economic data before changing the rate. The central bank's preferred inflation measure will come out next week. Sagar Magani, Washington.
1: The U.S. Immigration and Customs Enforcement entered into an agreement with a Florida company to activate a detention center in eastern North Carolina. The GEO group said Wednesday that it agreed to a five-year support services contract with ICE. The sweeping North Carolina elections package took a different shape Tuesday as Senate Republicans divided a House-passed bill into two separate measures, advancing both through the Senate in a single day. State Senator Mujtaba Mohammed, Democrat from Mecklenburg County, said this.
5: Majority of our races, especially in this body, are decided in the primary and for Congress as well, not even the general election. So my concerns are during those times when you have more competitive races, there might be a higher turnout. You're probably going to see longer lines on certain early voting days, and you might see longer lines on election day.
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1: NCN News, I'm Gail Hurd. Funeral services for the late U.S. Senator Lindsey Graham took place over 2 days, including Wednesday. Following Washington, D.C. memorials, he was laid to rest after a final service in South Carolina.
2: With an Air Force flyover and powerful friends remembering him as someone who never stopped working for the state he loved, South Carolina Governor Henry McMaster.
3: Lindsey Graham understood the hopes and dreams and needs of his state.
2: Former Representative Trey Gowdy.
4: It wasn't the trappings of office that he cared about. It was the work.
2: Graham died after a visit to Ukraine as he was seeking tougher sanctions against Russia.
4: He was on a trip, what turned out to be his last trip, trying to broker peace.
2: Senator Graham was 71 years old. I'm Lisa Dwyer.
1: Iran has launched a barrage of missiles at American forces in the Middle East. The U.S., meanwhile, partnered with Saudi Arabia on Wednesday to strike Iran-backed militias in neighboring Iraq, killing at least 20 fighters. Iraqi militia officials said 6 Ukrainian advisors were also killed in the U.S.-Saudi strikes. The flare-up after several days of relative calm raised the risk of a return to an all-out war. It also underscored the difficulty of winding down a 5-month conflict that has jolted the world economy and is deeply unpopular among Americans. And the Federal Reserve left its key interest rate unchanged Wednesday despite persistently high inflation and a spike in energy prices caused by the Iran war. The Fed's rate-setting committee reached a 9-3 decision after 2 days of deliberations. A strong storm swept across North Carolina Tuesday, bringing down trees and paralyzed, knocking out electricity to thousands of homes and businesses and prompting tornado warnings across the same areas. There were 14,000 power outages at one point, and Duke Energy spokesperson Zach Vavrika told WLOS.
5: If you see a power line that's down, make sure to avoid that area. That can be a dangerous situation.
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This has got to be the saddest day of my life. I called you here today for a bit of bad news. 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

0: The music's just catching its breath. 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
1: NCN News, I'm Melissa Bale. AP Washington correspondent Sagar Magani reports the Federal Reserve has voted to keep its key interest rate unchanged again, with some opposition.
2: The Federal Reserve has kept its key interest rate unchanged for a fifth straight meeting, but not all committee members agreed.
3: I asked for a good family fight and I got one.
2: Chair Kevin Warsh says three members wanted a quarter point hike to fight persistently high inflation. Warsh says the markets have been reacting to real-time economic data and not the Fed forecasting its next moves.
3: Market participants are learning to play the ball, not the referee.
2: President Trump's been pressuring the Fed and his new hand-picked chair to reduce rates.
4: He's got a board, and it's a political board, and they want to keep rates up.
2: Fed officials likely want to see more economic data before changing the rate. The central bank's preferred inflation measure will come out next week. Sagar Magani, Washington.
1: The U.S. Immigration and Customs Enforcement entered into an agreement with a Florida company to activate a detention center in eastern North Carolina. The GEO group said Wednesday that it agreed to a five-year support services contract with ICE. A sweeping North Carolina elections package took a different shape Tuesday as Senate Republicans divided a House-passed bill into two separate measures, advancing both through the Senate in a single day. State Senator Mujtaba Muhammad, a Democrat from Mecklenburg County, said this.
5: Majority of our races, especially in this body, are decided in the primary and for Congress as well, not even the general election. So my concerns are during those times when you have more competitive races, there might be a higher turnout. You're probably going to see longer lines on certain early voting days, and you might see longer lines on election day.
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1: NCN News, I'm Melissa Bale. AP Washington correspondent Sagar Magani reports the Federal Reserve has voted to keep its key interest rate unchanged again, with some opposition.
2: The Federal Reserve has kept its key interest rate unchanged for a fifth straight meeting, but not all committee members agreed.
3: I asked for a good family fight and I got one.
2: Chair Kevin Warsh says three members wanted a quarter point hike to fight persistently high inflation. Warsh says the markets have been reacting to real-time economic data and not the Fed forecasting its next moves.
3: Market participants are learning to play the ball, not the referee.
2: President Trump's been pressuring the Fed and his new hand-picked chair to reduce rates.
4: He's got a board, and it's a political board, and they want to keep rates up.
2: Fed officials likely want to see more economic data before changing the rate. The central bank's preferred inflation measure will come out next week. Sagar Magani, Washington.
1: The U.S. Immigration and Customs Enforcement entered into an agreement with a Florida company to activate a detention center in eastern North Carolina. The GEO group said Wednesday that it agreed to a five-year support services contract with ICE. A sweeping North Carolina elections package took a different shape Tuesday as Senate Republicans divided a House-passed bill into two separate measures, advancing both through the Senate in a single day. State Senator Mujtaba Mohammed, Democrat from Mecklenburg County, said this.
5: Majority of our races, especially in this body, are decided in the primary and for Congress as well, not even the general election. So my concerns are during those times when you have more competitive races, there might be a higher turnout. You're probably going to see longer lines on certain early voting days, and you might see longer lines on election day.
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1: 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I was so ragged, folks called me Patches. Papa used to tease me about it, but inside he was hurting because he'd done all he could. My papa, what a great old man.

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0: You scream, I scream, we all scream for ice cream. 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
1: NCN News, I'm Gail Hurd. Funeral services for the late U.S. Senator Lindsey Graham took place over 2 days, including Wednesday. Following Washington, D.C. memorials, he was laid to rest after a final service in South Carolina.
2: With an Air Force flyover and powerful friends remembering him as someone who never stopped working for the state he loved, South Carolina Governor Henry McMaster.
3: Lindsey Graham understood the hopes and dreams and needs of his state.
2: Former Representative Trey Gowdy.
4: It wasn't the trappings of office that he cared about. It was the work.
2: Graham died after a visit to Ukraine as he was seeking tougher sanctions against Russia.
4: He was on a trip, what turned out to be his last trip, trying to broker peace.
2: Senator Graham was 71 years old. I'm Lisa Dwyer.
1: Iran has launched a barrage of missiles at American forces in the Middle East. The U.S., meanwhile, partnered with Saudi Arabia on Wednesday to strike Iran-backed militias in neighboring Iraq, killing at least 20 fighters. Iraqi militia officials said 6 Ukrainian advisors were also killed in the U.S.-Saudi strikes. The flare-up after several days of relative calm raised the risk of a return to an all-out war. It also underscored the difficulty of winding down a 5-month conflict that has jolted the world economy and is deeply unpopular among Americans. And the Federal Reserve left its key interest rate unchanged Wednesday despite persistently high inflation and a spike in energy prices caused by the Iran war. The Fed's rate-setting committee reached a 9-3 decision after 2 days of deliberations. A strong storm swept across North Carolina Tuesday, bringing down trees and paralyzed, knocking out electricity to thousands of homes and businesses and prompting tornado warnings across the same areas. There were 14,000 power outages at one point, and Duke Energy spokesperson Zach Vavrika told WLOS.
5: 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That can be a dangerous situation.
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0: We're stepping off the sand for just a minute. 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
1: NCN News, I'm Melissa Bale. AP Washington correspondent Sagar Magani reports the Federal Reserve has voted to keep its key interest rate unchanged again, with some opposition.
2: The Federal Reserve has kept its key interest rate unchanged for a fifth straight meeting, but not all committee members agreed.
3: I asked for a good family fight and I got one.
2: Chair Kevin Warsh says three members wanted a quarter point hike to fight persistently high inflation. Warsh says the markets have been reacting to real-time economic data and not the Fed forecasting its next moves.
3: Market participants are learning to play the ball, not the referee.
2: President Trump's been pressuring the Fed and his new hand-picked chair to reduce rates.
4: He's got a board, and it's a political board, and they want to keep rates up.
2: Fed officials likely want to see more economic data before changing the rate. The central bank's preferred inflation measure will come out next week. Sagar Magani, Washington.
1: The U.S. Immigration and Customs Enforcement entered into an agreement with a Florida company to activate a detention center in eastern North Carolina. The GEO group said Wednesday that it agreed to a five-year support services contract with ICE. A sweeping North Carolina elections package took a different shape Tuesday as Senate Republicans divided a House-passed bill into two separate measures, advancing both through the Senate in a single day. State Senator Mujtaba Mohammed, Democrat from Mecklenburg County, said this.
5: Majority of our races, especially in this body, are decided in the primary and for Congress as well, not even the general election. So my concerns are during those times when you have more competitive races, there might be a higher turnout. You're probably going to see longer lines on certain early voting days, and you might see longer lines on election day.
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7: 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It's just not enough, baby.

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0: Is more music on the way? Why, yes. Yes, it is. Hang on for more Beach Boogie and Blues.
1: NCN News, I'm Melissa Bale. AP Washington correspondent Sagar Magani reports the Federal Reserve has voted to keep its key interest rate unchanged again, with some opposition.
2: The Federal Reserve has kept its key interest rate unchanged for a fifth straight meeting, but not all committee members agreed.
3: I asked for a good family fight and I got one.
2: Chair Kevin Warsh says three members wanted a quarter point hike to fight persistently high inflation. Warsh says the markets have been reacting to real-time economic data and not the Fed forecasting its next moves.
3: Market participants are learning to play the ball, not the referee.
2: President Trump's been pressuring the Fed and his new hand-picked chair to reduce rates.
4: He's got a board, and it's a political board, and they want to keep rates up.
2: Fed officials likely want to see more economic data before changing the rate. The central bank's preferred inflation measure will come out next week. Sagar Magani, Washington.
1: The U.S. Immigration and Customs Enforcement entered into an agreement with a Florida company to activate a detention center in eastern North Carolina. The GEO group said Wednesday that it agreed to a five-year support services contract with ICE. The sweeping North Carolina elections package took a different shape Tuesday as Senate Republicans divided a House-passed bill into two separate measures, advancing both through the Senate in a single day. State Senator Mujtaba Mohammed, Democrat from Mecklenburg County, said this.
5: Majority of our races, especially in this body, are decided in the primary and for Congress as well, not even the general election. So my concerns are during those times when you have more competitive races, there might be a higher turnout. You're probably going to see longer lines on certain early voting days, and you might see longer lines on election day.
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1: NCN News, I'm Gail Hurd. Funeral services for the late U.S. Senator Lindsey Graham took place over 2 days, including Wednesday. Following Washington, D.C. memorials, he was laid to rest after a final service in South Carolina.
2: With an Air Force flyover and powerful friends remembering him as someone who never stopped working for the state he loved, South Carolina Governor Henry McMaster.
3: Lindsey Graham understood the hopes and dreams and needs of his state.
2: Former Representative Trey Gowdy.
4: It wasn't the trappings of office that he cared about. It was the work.
2: Graham died after a visit to Ukraine as he was seeking tougher sanctions against Russia.
4: He was on a trip, what turned out to be his last trip, trying to broker peace.
2: Senator Graham was 71 years old. I'm Lisa Dwyer.
1: Iran has launched a barrage of missiles at American forces in the Middle East. The U.S., meanwhile, partnered with Saudi Arabia on Wednesday to strike Iran-backed militias in neighboring Iraq, killing at least 20 fighters. Iraqi militia officials said 6 Ukrainian advisors were also killed in the U.S.-Saudi strikes. The flare-up after several days of relative calm raised the risk of a return to an all-out war. It also underscored the difficulty of winding down a 5-month conflict that has jolted the world economy and is deeply unpopular among Americans. And the Federal Reserve left its key interest rate unchanged Wednesday despite persistently high inflation and a spike in energy prices caused by the Iran war. The Fed's rate-setting committee reached a 9-3 decision after 2 days of deliberations. A strong storm swept across North Carolina Tuesday, bringing down trees and paralyzed, knocking out electricity to thousands of homes and businesses and prompting tornado warnings across the same areas. There were 14,000 power outages at one point, and Duke Energy spokesperson Zach Vavrika told WLOS.
5: If you see a power line that's down, make sure to avoid that area. That can be a dangerous situation.
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8: Got some nice weather locking in the next few days, folks. Clear skies this morning. Air temp, upper 60s, low 70s out the door this morning. We'll look for highs mid-80s this afternoon. Blue skies all day long. Winds at about 5 to 10 out of the north. A little less humidity today. Feeling good. Tomorrow morning, some mid-60s to start. Highs in the upper 80s continued. Generally sunny skies. And that is your latest WITN First Alert Forecast. I'm meteorologist Jim Howard.
0: Your whole neighborhood just became a beach party with a snooze button problem because Fred Rouse is in the house on Beach Boogie and Blues.

0: We're stepping off the sand for just a minute. 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
1: NCN News, I'm Mike Raley. A sweeping North Carolina elections package took a different shape as Senate Republicans divided a House-passed bill into two separate measures, advancing both through the Senate in a single day. Republican Senator Warren Daniel of Buncombe County said this about the bill.
2: The aim here is to ease the administrative burden on election officials and candidates.
1: A new poll says the war in Iran is not worth the fight. Correspondent Donna Warner.
3: About two-thirds of U.S. adults who answered a poll by the Associated Press and the Nork Center for Public Affairs Research say the war in Iran has not been worthwhile. That's most Democrats and independents, and about 37% of Republicans.
1: At the height of Tuesday's powerful storms, more than 11,000 Duke Energy Wake County customers lost power, and 71-year-old Mike Ferguson lost his life after a tree fell on his house. Here's dispatch audio from the scene.
4: Removing debris. I have not located him yet.
1: A person was seriously injured after being hit by a utility vehicle while helping clear a downed tree during this week's storms in Buncombe County. Now, first responders are reminding people that storm cleanup can be just as dangerous as the storm itself. Riceville Fire Chief Tom Kelly told WLOS in Asheville, storms can create unexpected hazards.
5: They recommend a minimum of 10 feet distance from any kind of tree or electrical lines. Those trees, they can conduct electricity back into them.
1: A 23-year-old Hickory man was charged with attempted murder after he allegedly shot his 19-year-old girlfriend inside of a car on Interstate 77 in Iredell County. Both the man and woman were taken to a hospital with life-threatening injuries. Mooresville Police Chief Tom Capersenia says this about domestic violence.
6: People treat you exactly how you allow them to treat you. So if you keep letting this stuff go, it's going to get worse and worse and worse.
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21: Got some nice weather locking in the next few days, folks. Clear skies this morning, air temp upper 60s, low 70s out the door this morning. We'll look for highs mid 80s this afternoon. Blue skies all day long. Winds at about 5 to 10 out of the north. A little less humidity today. Feeling good. Tomorrow morning, some mid 60s to start. Highs in the upper 80s continued. Generally sunny skies. And that is your latest WITN First Alert forecast. I'm meteorologist Jim Howard.
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I have a seat on the same old bench to watch the children play. 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I keep saying, she'll be back, but today

0: 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More beach boogie and blues is moments away.
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8: Upper 60s out the door. The mercury will climb to the mid-80s this afternoon. Sunny skies all day long. Looking good out there. Tomorrow, same deal. Sunny skies, mid-60s in the morning, upper 80s in the afternoon. And that is your latest WITN First Alert forecast. I'm meteorologist Jim Howard.
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Man, I hate those. We're here to make your workday more tolerable. 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

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We've been meeting here every day, and since this is our last day together, I want to hold you just one more time. 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I want to remember you just like this. 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
1: 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Dozens of changes and fixes to the state budget as well as brand new policy. 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Wake County Senator Jay Chaudhry told WRAL-TV.
2: Lean back on the old makeup of supermajority engaging in power grabs. Again, I think it undermines the trust that they have with legislators and with government.
1: An Iranian strike has hit a Chinese firm's building in northern Kuwait, killing a worker and severely damaging the structure, according to Kuwait's military. This happened this morning, hours after Jordan's Defense Air Command shot down five missiles. Correspondent Karen Shamus reports tens of thousands of French wildfire evacuees are allowed to return home.
3: French authorities are allowing 84,000 evacuees from a massive wildfire in southwestern France to return home. While firefighters remain fully mobilized, the announcement on Thursday marks a positive turn in the battle against the blaze.
1: Lenoir County residents voiced concerns about flock safety license plate reader cameras during a community forum hosted by the Lenoir County Sheriff's Office, questioning privacy protections. Resident Laura Foss raised questions.
4: I do wish that in the spirit of transparency, this had happened before the installation of the flock cameras. And I just aspire to have a level of privacy that those cameras don't afford.
1: A new Gallup poll found that 11% of Americans now use GLP-1 medication for weight loss, nearly quadrupling from 3% in 2024. Dr. Judith Prairie, a physician at Family Care Center in Mooresville, told Fox 46.
5: I have taken patients off these medications because of side effects, but it's usually we can discover what the culprit is.
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1: NCN News, I'm Mike Riley. Our drought began last August, and it's not over yet, but it's getting better. WFMY meteorologist James Scott is in Greensboro and tells us
2: 29 down to 9%. Remember, extreme drought, the second worst category that covered half of North Carolina just 2 weeks ago. Now it's below 10%.
1: Correspondent Donna Warner has the latest government report on the U.S. economy.
3: The U.S. economy grew 1.5% from April through June, weighed down by rising imports. The U.S. gross domestic product, the output of goods and services, was a deceleration from 2.1% in the first quarter of this year. The Commerce Department's report is below economists' expectations.
1: Federal Reserve Board Chairman Kevin Warr says three members dissented from the decision to leave the key interest rate unchanged in a meeting yesterday.
4: I asked for a good family fight and I got one. That's the purpose. That's the design feature. I come into this meeting, even this press conference, heartened by what I've experienced the last 2 days.
1: 2 years after it became legal in the state, a Meredith College poll released on Tuesday shows how North Carolina residents feel about mobile sports betting. Dr. David McLennan is the poll director and tells NCN News.
5: There's some concern about young people participating. They see it as an adult activity. They were also particularly concerned by about even 21 to 25 year olds getting too involved in gambling.
1: The North Carolina Department of Transportation held a public forum on Wednesday in Wilmington to consider tolls for the new Cape Fear Memorial Bridge. This Wilmington resident told the panel,
6: "The toll road believes that this is fundamentally a fairness issue. A toll is a regressive tax, and the burden will fall hardest on the healthcare workers, teachers, hospitality staff, and college students commuting from Brunswick County."
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6: I remember my first love affair. 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And my mama had some great advice, so I thought I'd put it in the words of this song. 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
1: NCAA News, I'm Mike Rayleigh. UNC football open fall camp today as head coach Bill Belichick met with reporters. It comes as the university placed general manager Michael Lombardi on paid leave. When asked about the move, Belichick declined to comment.
2: Yeah, next question. Brandon, all right, we can't talk about it.
1: Todd Blanche's nomination to become attorney general is stalled as lawmakers scrapped a planned committee vote. Key Republicans have demanded more assurances about the settlement of President Donald Trump's lawsuit against the Internal Revenue Service. Correspondent Karen Shamus reports Russian missiles and drone strikes across Ukraine killed at least 8 civilians and wounded dozens as Ukraine continues to strike Russian targets.
3: A Russian missile and drone attack across Ukraine has killed at least 8 civilians, including children, and wounded over 50 others. Emergency service footage in Lviv showed injured Ukrainians being carried out from damaged buildings. Officials say the barrage targeted multiple regions, including areas near the Polish border.
1: Dozens of changes and fixes to the state budget, as well as brand new policy, passed the state Senate on Wednesday, including new power grabs targeting Democratic Governor Josh Stein, backed by the Republican-led legislature. A lawmaker said this on the floor.
4: I can't vote for a bill that has an unconstitutional provision in it that impairs the governor's ability to do his duty and to take care that the laws are faithfully executed.
1: She is a Democrat. Homeowners in many North Carolina cities could soon have more freedom to build backyard cottages, garage apartments, and in-law suites under a regulatory reform bill approved unanimously by the state Senate on Wednesday. State health officials have launched a new tracking dashboard as North Carolina cyclosporosis cases top 700. Dr. Michael Scarrett, Wilmington Health.
5: Cases lag behind, so we're still learning on a day by day and week by week basis.
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6: 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We're delving into a new NCHA report titled More Than Medicine, The Economic Impact of North Carolina Hospitals. My guest is Josh Dobson, President and CEO of the North Carolina Healthcare Association.
7: Hospitals generated about $52 billion in economic impact last year, roughly 6% of the entire state's gross domestic product. They spent around $44 billion on operations and workforce expenses. And that spending does ripple outward into local economies. Hospitals are often among the largest employers in a region, especially rural communities. In fact, they're among the top 10 employers in 95 of North Carolina's 100 counties.
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0: You scream, I scream, we all scream for ice cream. And more tunes. 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
1: NCN News, I'm Bruce Farrell. President Trump says he may withdraw and delay Todd Blanche's nomination as Attorney General until Republican senators seeking concessions from the top prosecutor leave office. Trump saying he will keep him in the role as acting Attorney General until Republican Senator John Cornyn of Texas and Tom Tillis of North Carolina leave office. Russian missile and drone strikes across Ukraine kill at least 8 civilians and wound dozens as Ukraine continues to strike Russian targets.
2: A Russian missile and drone attack across Ukraine has killed at least 8 civilians, including children, and wounded over 50 others. Emergency service footage in Lviv showed injured Ukrainians being carried out from damaged buildings. Officials say the barrage targeted multiple regions, including areas near the Polish border.
1: Karen Chamas reporting. 2 years after it became legal in the state, a poll shows how North Carolina residents feel about mobile sports betting. Meredith College sampled over 1,000 responses from July 1st to the 8th to explore North Carolina's attitude on sports betting, which was legalized in 2024. The poll is directed by Dr. David McLennan.
3: Well, they showed concern about the impact of sports betting on the college athletes themselves. You know, in the 2+ years since they've had sports betting, you know, there have been a number of cases of college athletes either being threatened, but also we've seen some sports scandals.
1: University of North Carolina's Office of University Counsel is leading an investigation into football general manager Michael Lombardi just days after Lombardi was placed on paid administrative leave. France has allowed 84,000 evacuees to return home after a massive wildfire, signaling progress in battling the flames. The fire has burned an area 4 times the size of Paris. However, wildfires continue to flare across Europe, fueled by an exceptionally hot and dry summer. 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

0: You scream, I scream, we all scream for ice cream. And more tunes. 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
1: NCN News, I'm Bruce Farrell. The United States and Iran each fired barrages of missiles as the pattern of back-and-forth strikes took hold again, on hope dimming for a quick end to the five-month conflict. Following a few days of respite, fears of a wider war now growing, with renewed fighting threatening to engulf even more countries. A new poll says the war in Iran has not been worth the fight. Here's Donna Warder.
2: About two-thirds of U.S. adults who answered a poll by the Associated Press and the North Center for Public Affairs Research say the war in Iran has not been worthwhile. That's most Democrats and independents, and about 37% of Republicans.
1: UNC Chapel Hill's Office of University Counsel is leading an investigation into football general manager Michael Lombardi, just days after Lombardi was placed on paid administrative leave over allegations made last week about a personnel matter. Chancellor Lee Roberts speaking to reporters.
3: We learned of some concerns last week. We put Michael Lombardi on administrative leave, as you know. We began an investigation. If something has gone wrong, we want to know about it.
1: The investigation announced on Thursday, hours before second-year head coach Bill Belichick and the Tar Heels open preseason practice. UNC kicks off August 29th in Ireland against TCU. The family of a missing Kerry woman believe there was no foul play involved in her disappearance. Elizabeth Liz Waddell's husband, Kaylin Waddell, wrote on a website dedicated to her search that the conclusion came after careful and thoughtful consultation with family, local authorities, the U.S. Embassy, and others in Grenada. France has allowed 84,000 evacuees to return home after a massive wildfire, signaling progress in battling the flames. The fire has burned an area four times the size of Paris. However, wildfires continue to flee and flare across Europe, fueled by an exceptionally hot and dry summer. 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

0: The music's just catching its breath. 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
1: NCN News, I'm Bruce Farrell. President Trump says he may withdraw and delay Todd Blanche's nomination as Attorney General until Republican senators seeking concessions from the top prosecutor leave office. Trump saying he will keep him in the role as acting Attorney General until Republican Senator John Cornyn of Texas and Tom Tillis of North Carolina leave office. Russian missile and drone strikes across Ukraine kill at least 8 civilians and wound dozens as Ukraine continues to strike Russian targets.
2: A Russian missile and drone attack across Ukraine has killed at least 8 civilians, including children, and wounded over 50 others. Emergency service footage in Lviv showed injured Ukrainians being carried out from damaged buildings. Officials say the barrage targeted multiple regions, including areas near the Polish border.
1: Karen Chamas reporting. 2 years after it became legal in the state, a poll shows how North Carolina residents feel about mobile sports betting. Meredith College sampled over 1,000 responses from July 1st to the 8th to explore North Carolina's attitude on sports betting, which was legalized in 2024. The poll is directed by Dr. David McLennan.
3: Well, they showed concern about the impact of sports betting on the college athletes themselves. You know, in the 2+ years since they've had sports betting, you know, there have been a number of cases of college athletes either being threatened, but also we've seen some sports scandals.
1: University of North Carolina's Office of University Counsel is leading an investigation into football general manager Michael Lombardi just days after Lombardi was placed on paid administrative leave. France has allowed 84,000 evacuees to return home after a massive wildfire, signaling progress in battling the flames. The fire has burned an area 4 times the size of Paris. However, wildfires continue to flare across Europe, fueled by an exceptionally hot and dry summer. 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
1: NCN News, I'm Bruce Farrell. President Donald Trump says he may withdraw and delay Todd Blanche's nomination as Attorney General until two Republican senators seeking concessions leave office next year. The president says he will keep Blanche in the role as acting Attorney General until Republican Senators John Cornyn of Texas and Tom Tillis of North Carolina leave office. At the White House, the president's touting a program to replace illegal truck drivers with U.S. veterans.
2: Last year alone, illegal aliens with commercial driver's licenses caused at least 30 deaths and many, many very seriously injured. As president, I made it our official policy to enforce English language requirements for truck drivers and support American truckers.
1: Major water main outage in Forsyth County leaving residents without water and concerned about its safety, with city utility workers scrambling to address the issue. It's affecting most of the eastern and southern part of the county. Bill Brewer, deputy director of Winston-Salem Forsyth Utilities.
3: This has never happened before, so this is uncharted water for us.
1: Some residents reporting seeing discolored water when turning on their faucets, with video showing black water coming out. UNC football opened fall camp as head coach Bill Belichick met with reporters, coming as the University Place general manager of the football program, Michael Lombardi, on paid leave. Belichick not commenting.
4: Yeah, next question. Brandon, all right, we can't talk about it.
1: The university says its Office of University Counsel is investigating the matter, and because it involves confidential personnel issues, it cannot comment further. State health officials launching a new tracking dashboard as North Carolina cyclosporiasis cases top 700. The State Department of Health and Human Services recording 718 cases since May 1st, 157 in the past week alone. A man who gave his son the gun he used in a deadly high school shooting in Georgia, sentenced to 15 years in prison. Colin Gray was convicted of charges. 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
3: NCN News, I'm Bruce Farrell. The United States and Iran each fired barrages of missiles as the pattern of back-and-forth strikes took hold again, on hope dimming for a quick end to the five-month conflict. Following a few days of respite, fears of a wider war now growing, with renewed fighting threatening to engulf even more countries. A new poll says the war in Iran has not been worth the fight. Here's Donna Warder.
4: About two-thirds of U.S. adults who answered a poll by the Associated Press and the Nork Center for Public Affairs Research say the war in Iran has not been worthwhile. That's most Democrats and independents, and about 37% of Republicans.
3: UNC Chapel Hill's Office of University Counsel is leading an investigation into football general manager Michael Lombardi, just days after Lombardi was placed on paid administrative leave over allegations made last week about a personnel matter. Chancellor Lee Roberts speaking to reporters.
5: We learned of some concerns last week. We put Mike Lombardi on administrative leave, as you know. We began an investigation. If something has gone wrong, we want to know about it.
3: The investigation announced on Thursday, hours before second-year head coach Bill Belichick and the Tar Heels open preseason practice. UNC kicks off August 29th in Ireland against TCU. The family of a missing Cary woman believe there was no foul play involved in her disappearance. Elizabeth Liz Waddell's husband, Kaylin Waddell, wrote on a website dedicated to her search that the conclusion came after careful and thoughtful consultation with family, local authorities, the U.S. Embassy, and others in Grenada. France has allowed 84,000 evacuees to return home after a massive wildfire, signaling progress in battling the flames. The fire has burned an area four times the size of Paris. However, wildfires continue to flare across Europe, fueled by an exceptionally hot and dry summer. 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
3: In CN News, I'm John Champion. The National Weather Service has confirmed an EF0 tornado touched down in Madison County during Tuesday's severe storms. The twister caused mainly tree damage with no reported injuries. Survey teams also found additional wind damage across western North Carolina as cleanup continues. At the height of Tuesday's powerful storms, more than 11,000 Duke Energy Wake County customers lost power, and 71-year-old Mike Ferguson lost his life after a tree fell on his home on Barton's Enclave Lane. Here's dispatch audio from the scene.
4: Start removing debris. I have not located him yet.
3: A water main outage in Forsyth County has left residents without water and concerned about its safety, with city utility officials working since Tuesday evening to address the issue. It's affecting most of the eastern and southern part of the county. Bill Brewer is deputy director of Winston-Salem Forsyth Utilities.
5: I can't really give you a timeline. Right now, we're kind of continuously assessing the situation.
3: The University of North Carolina at Chapel Hill opened fall football practice Thursday as head coach Bill Belichick met with the reporters. The appearance came after the university placed general manager Michael Lombardi on paid leave. Belichick did not address the issue, focusing instead on the season ahead.
6: I've taken the same approach ever since I've been a coach. Do the best you can every week, do the best you can every year. At the end of the year, you look back, you see what you could do better, whether you didn't win a game or you won the last game in the Super Bowl. It's still, you reevaluate what happened and figure out how to do a better job next year.
3: The university says its Office of University Counsel is investigating the matter, and because it involves confidential personnel issues, it will not comment further. Well, on this Thursday evening, we thank you for listening to NCN News.

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